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0: Time, I'm glad that you're here. 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

0: Alicia. Thank you for your patience. Thank you for hitting redial 1,000 times. What can I do for you?
1: Well, I'm in recovery, and your show actually brought my dad and I closer together. And within the last year, our relationship has just blossomed, and I was wondering if you could play a song for me.
0: So is dad also working the steps, or is this a journey you're doing?
1: It's a journey I'm taking.
0: Good for you. Good for you. And how long have you been on this journey?
1: I will have 3 years on September 24th.
0: Good for you. I wish I were there to give you a big hug and celebrate with you.
1: Oh, well, thank you. Like, I love your show. I listen to it every night because that's what we listen to when he drove me to my meetings when I lived with them.
0: And what's daddy's name?
1: Mark.
0: So he must be thrilled to have his baby girl back. 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
1: yes, because I'm his baby and his only girl.
0: Whoo, girl, you gave your folks a heart.

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1: A tiny Texas town has found a unique way of making sure their sidewalks are safe. Universal City, which is near San Antonio, is unleashing a small army of robots that will scan the pavement and look for problems.
2: Slip, trip, fall hazards, inappropriate slopes, grass growing over the sidewalk.
1: City Manager Kathy Williams says they will not be scanning people, though. 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She says, like most cities, they're concerned with mobility, which is important for daily independence. And some of the largest music publishers have filed a blockbuster lawsuit against Anthropic. The Friday night filing alleges one of the largest

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0: What this is all about. It's a place that's safe, a place where you can come and share your thoughts and your feelings. Talk honestly and openly. It's kind of anonymous because we don't use your last name. We just want to know what in the world's going on in your life.

Did you have a great day today? A day filled with hope? A day filled with surprises? Good surprises? Or was it kind of dark and gray? You know, when you wake up in the morning,

0: Hi, Larry. What can I do for you tonight?
1: Well, I'm having my wedding anniversary of 8 years to my wife. I married a very lovely lady who I very appreciate. And when I was talking to your screener, she got me a little nervous, and I couldn't remember if I was married to her 8 years or 7 years.
0: But now you remember it's 8 years.
1: Yeah, now I remember it's 8 years. And she was asking how we met, and I told her the story. And so she thought that I was an interesting person.
0: Well, tell me the story.
1: All righty. I worked for a company, and she worked for the same company that I did. And when I went to fuel my tractor at night, she'd always wave to me at the window. So I just waved back, and after a few times of seeing her, she come out and she introduced herself to me, and I introduced myself, and we became friends. And so then I lost track of her because she had moved for about 10 years, and our payroll lady sent me a message on our satellite saying that she would like me to call Susan. So I called her back and says, well, what for?

0: And if there's anything better than being smart, it's being kind. 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
1: Hi, Delilah.
0: How are you tonight?
1: Great. 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
1: Oh, my mom.
0: Tell me about Mama.
1: Well, I have a great story to tell about her. It starts back when she was 18. She had me at a very young age. Her entire town turned their backs on her because she was so young and no single mother, except one guy. His name's Jimmy. He is absolutely wonderful. He told her how he felt about her, but being so young, she was so confused, didn't know what to do. She moved away and moved in with one of her sisters. That's where she met my dad. They were married for about 20 years, and I got a wonderful little brother named Daniel out of that. And my dad was in the Air Force and came back and decided that he wanted

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1: Hey there, we're Joe and Jana. New Jersey is and always has been the diner capital of the world. There are still over 500 diners in the state.
2: But something is definitely changing, though. 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
1: Is Ocean City still going to be the best place to vacation for families next summer? What's going on? It's Jana Michael. Families apparently are reconsidering Ocean City for next summer due to rising vacation costs, the expensive rentals. There's fewer activities for older kids, too. Many families say they're actually going to be opting for Wildwood in 2026 because, honestly, they feel like it's more bang for their buck and there's no beach tags. Obviously, Ocean City is still a great place to vacation, but apparently its appeal is diminishing because families

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1: Hey there, we're Joe and Jana. New Jersey is and always has been the diner capital of the world. 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
2: Good morning. Here are three things you need to know today. An Atlantic City man will be in court Thursday to answer charges of involvement in a fatal crash that claimed the lives of two Egg Harbor Township residents. 18-year-old Nashawn Brown and three juveniles were charged with conspiracy to commit aggravated assault by joyriding and other counts in the crash that occurred at Route 50 and 3rd Avenue on August 22nd. 54-year-old Robert Barr and 67-year-old Alice Stilwell died in that Saturday morning crash. Court documents say Brown has two other recent cases allegedly involving car thefts. Those who want to ban smoking in Atlantic City casinos have a new report on their side. The Atlantic County Economic Alliance believes that a smoking ban would make AC's casinos more appealing to visitors, whether they gamble or not, and would lessen the impact of increased competition from new and future properties in New York. Online gambling revenue overtook the brick-and-mortar casinos in Atlantic City for the first time in 2025. Casino owners have insisted that banning smoking would be bad for business. Residents in Wildwood Crest continue to spot coyotes in the region. The latest report this week follows last month's sightings in Cape May County, when residents reported more coyotes searching for food along neighborhood blocks lining the city's back bay. The latest reports have prompted Wildwood Crest officials to remind residents not to feed them or leave food outside. I'm Christina Lang, Light 96.9.
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0: Good morning. Here are three things to know today. An Atlantic City man will be in court Thursday on charges of involvement in a fatal crash that claimed the lives of two EHT residents, Robert Barr and Alice Stillwell. 18-year-old Nayshawn Brown and three juveniles were charged in the crash that occurred at Route 50 and 3rd Ave. Court documents say Brown has two other recent cases allegedly involving car thefts. What are the odds when members of the Cardiff Fire Department responded to a car fire Monday morning right in front of the firehouse? A white Mercedes caught fire on Black Horse Pike. The other coincidence is the building next to the fire department is a Mercedes-Benz dealership. There were no injuries. I'm Jill Myra. Here's South Jersey weather.
1: Good morning with your

South Jersey weather forecast. I'm Joe Kelly. We're going to see more clouds than sun this morning, but wait, more sun than clouds this afternoon. High temperature today should be about 88. This evening, we could see some scattered showers, maybe thunderstorms. Otherwise, mostly cloudy the rest of the night tonight, low 71. Tomorrow, partly sunny and 79. And as of right now, the outlook for Thursday, mostly sunny with a high of 87. Enjoy your day with your South Jersey weather forecast. I'm Joe Kelly.

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There are some things you can always count on. Dad sleeping through the 9 o'clock news. 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
1: Thank you so much. It was fun.
0: Excellent. I called and said, hey, Kristen, I need a winner, and you supplied that person with you, so I'm happy for you. Congratulations. You've got the $50 in New Jersey lottery tickets, and please come back and play again, okay?
1: Wonderful. Thank you so much. Have a great day.
0: Eddie's Alphabet Challenge is brought to you by Bally's Atlantic City. 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I'm looking for contestants right now to play Eddie's Alphabet Challenge. 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

0: 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Dad sleeping through the 9 o'clock news. Oscar chewing on your favorite sneakers. 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

0: 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Dad sleeping through the 9 o'clock news. 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
8: More than 6 weeks after the most recent diagnosis of Legionnaire's disease on Manhattan's Upper East Side, two more deaths are being connected to the outbreak.
9: City Health Commissioner Dr. Alistair Martin says that brings the total to 94 cases and 11 deaths. Writing on X, he adds that there are now no patients hospitalized with Legionnaires as part of the cluster and that the last remaining patient has recovered and returned home. I'm Larry Kofsky.
8: Walmart is paying $50 million to settle federal claims that it filled painkiller prescriptions written by corrupt doctors. The DOJ announced the agreement on Friday, claiming the Arkansas-based Walmart let dangerous drug orders slip through store counters for years. Federal prosecutors say local pharmacists raised red flags about suspicious prescribers running pill mills, but the company managers failed to step in and cut off the supply. Health Update, I'm Sarah Lee Kessler.
6: Good morning. With your South Jersey weather forecast, I'm Joe Kelly. This morning, we're going to see more clouds than sun, but this afternoon, more sun than clouds. We'll take that, right? High temperature about 88. Then there's a chance of some scattered showers and thunderstorms this evening. Otherwise, cloudy sky tonight, a low temperature 71. Tomorrow looks partly sunny and nice with a high of 79. And the outlook for Thursday, mostly sunny with a high of 87. Enjoy your day with your South Jersey weather forecast. I'm Joe Keller.
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0: Good morning. Here are three things to know today. An Atlantic City man will be in court Thursday on charges of involvement in the fatal EHT crash that claimed the lives of two residents, Robert Barr and Alice Stillwell, on August 22nd. 18-year-old Nashawn Brown and three juveniles were charged in the crash that occurred at Route 50 and 3rd Avenue. Court documents say Brown has two other recent cases allegedly involving car theft. New Jersey and 21 other states teamed up with the Federal Trade Commission to sue Amazon over claims the online retailer has been overcharging its advertisers with hidden surcharges that help the company rake in tens of billions of dollars. What are the odds when members of the Cardiff Fire Department responded to a car fire Monday morning? They only had to go right out front of the firehouse. A white Mercedes caught fire on Black Horse Pike. There's even more coincidence, as the building next to the fire department is a Mercedes-Benz dealership. There were no injuries. I'm Joel Myra. Here's South Jersey weather.
1: Good morning. With your South Jersey weather forecast, I'm Joe Kelly. We're going to see more clouds than sun this morning, but wait, more sun than clouds this afternoon. High temperature today should be about 88. This evening, we could see some scattered showers, maybe thunderstorms. Otherwise, mostly cloudy the rest of the night tonight, low 71. Tomorrow, partly sunny and 79. And as of right now, the outlook for Thursday, mostly sunny with a high of 87. Enjoy your day with your South Jersey weather forecast. I'm Joe Kelly.

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0: There are some things you can always count on. Dad sleeping through the 9 o'clock news. 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
1: Good morning.
2: Good morning, Kristen, please. Kristen and HT.
1: Yes, this is Kristen.
2: Hi, Kristen. It's Eddie Davis being goofy. How you doing?
1: I'm good. How are you?
2: I'm all right. No complaints here. I need a winner on the Alphabet Challenge. Can you help me?
1: Listen, I play most mornings at 6:40, and I usually get them right. I have a feeling, though, I'm going to bomb.
2: Oh, I don't want any negative vibes here. I need a winner. You have to think positively.
1: I'm gonna try.
2: Where are you when you're listening at 6:40? Are you on your way to work?
1: No, I take my son to the bus every morning. He's a senior in high school. So I told him, I put you on the bus every day of kindergarten. I'm going to put you on the bus every day of senior year.
2: How about that? Yeah. It's a complicated age, isn't it?
1: It is. There's a lot happening. You know, prom is coming, and we had homecoming and senior trip and graduation. So there's a lot happening.
2: Is college in the plans?
1: He's going to go to culinary school.
2: Oh, nice. Well, that's great.
1: Yeah.
2: What's your son's first name?
1: Caden.
2: Good luck with Caden. Let me run through the rules of the Alphabet Challenge. I know you're probably familiar with them, but just so we're on the same page here, and we'll get right to the game. I'm going to give you 10 topics and 30 seconds to give you an example of each topic that starts with the letter we're using. And today that letter is T, as in tender.
1: Got it.
2: The first answer you give me is the one I will accept. If you get stuck and you're moving quickly enough, pass quickly, and we'll come back to that question. If you get all 10, you win $50 in New Jersey lottery tickets, and I'll start the clock after I give you your first clue in T.
1: Got it.
2: All right, Kristen, good luck. Number one is a destructive rotating storm cloud.
1: Tornado.
2: Not fat.
1: Thin.
2: This type of person is in touch with the latest styles and fashions.
1: Trendy.
2: A sun-kissed skin color.
1: Tan.
2: Neat and organized.
1: Tidy.
2: The shortest finger on your hand.
1: Thumb.
2: A body art design.
1: Tattoo.
2: A portable outdoor sleeping tent. Oh, jeez, I gave it to you. The person in charge of a classroom.
1: Teacher.
2: An 18-wheeled vehicle.
1: Tractor-trailer.
2: We'll take it. You win. Yes!
1: Woo! Let's go!
2: With a big assist from me, I don't think I've ever done that. I told you the answer.
1: I know. I was going to ignore it.
2: Oh, geez. It was such a tongue twister, a portable outdoor sleeping shelter held up with poles and stakes. And as I'm saying it, I'm thinking, why did I write something so complicated? And instead of saying shelter, I said a portable outdoor sleeping tent. I'm like, no. Congratulations.
1: Oh,
2: you would have gotten it anyway. You were a little dynamo there.
1: Thank you so much. It was fun.
2: Excellent. I called and said, hey, Kristen, I need a winner. And you supplied that person with you. So I'm happy for you. Congratulations. You've got the $50 in New Jersey lottery tickets. And please come back and play again, okay?
1: Wonderful. Thank you so much. Have a great day.
2: Eddie's Alphabet Challenge is brought to you by Bally's Atlantic City. Take the challenge. I'm looking for contestants right now to play Eddie's Alphabet Challenge. Just open the Light 96.9 app and click Morning Show. 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
1: I mean, Nashville International Airport is such a plain name, and I think that's why so many people are on board with renaming it the Dolly Parton Airport. In fact, Dolly herself once joked how funny it would be for travelers to hear, "You are Dee Parton from Dee Parton Airport." That petition, by the way, had over 170,000 signatures heading into the weekend.

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1: Bon Jovi, Lucas Graham, Bruno Mars, and Ace of Base. That is feel-good variety you'll only get from us. And it's all on the way after Gnarls Barkley. I remember.

Light 96.9, South Jersey's best variety. So we know you're looking forward to Labor Day on Monday. And then after that, you're really not looking forward to any time off until Thanksgiving. Well, how about we give you a reason to take a couple days off? Bruno Mars in California, Levi's Stadium.

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1: Hey there, we're Joe and Jana. New Jersey is and always has been the diner capital of the world. There are still over 500 diners in the state.
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0: Light 96.9, South Jersey's best variety. Stephanie, when you meet people you don't know, have you ever used an alias, like a different name to introduce yourself by?
1: I didn't. I never did that.
0: Okay, no. I'm glad that it's not just me. I mean, to be honest, it's not really that uncommon in the radio industry, although I don't know if I could manage two names and two personalities.
1: Oh, yeah. See, then you might forget and say something different to somebody.
0: Or you're sitting there and someone's trying to talk to you and you're just not answering them because you don't know they're talking to you.
1: That's true.
0: Stephanie, if you had to pick a name at this point in your life, what would it be?
1: Oh, gosh. I am not sure.
0: These are the weird things that go through my head when I'm running incredibly long distances. Like, I was out for a 7-mile run on Saturday, and I'm like, I should make up a name to tell people what I don't want to tell them. I'm Michelle Hart. I'm leaning toward Daisy right now.
1: Daisy? That's fitting.
0: I'm glad you think so.
1: There you go.

0: Hi, I'm Delilah. 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
1: Javier?
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1: Your sweetheart?
2: I hope he will be someday. If the Heavenly Father wants us to be together, he's going to let us be together.
1: And you got that from my show?
2: Yeah.
1: Because I sure wish I could get that through my thick head.
0: I'm here starting at 7 o'clock each and every night.
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1: There are some songs that you just never get tired of. 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
1: Hey there, we're Joe and Jana. New Jersey is and always has been the diner capital of the world. There are still over 500 diners in the state.
2: But something is definitely changing, though. 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

Rise. There are some things you can always count on. Dad sleeping through the 9 o'clock news. 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
1: Tim, why have you let me call you Jim as long as I have without correcting me?
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0: There are some things you can always count on. Dad sleeping through the 9 o'clock news. 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

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You should get your name in to win the Bruno by the Bay concert experience. 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

0: 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Laura, have you ever used an alias before? Like a different name that's not Laura?
1: I used my middle name with my best friend in high school. That's how he wrote notes.
0: So if you got busted and passing notes in class, you never got caught then?
1: Exactly. No one would know whose it was. If it fell on the ground or something like that, me and my best friend would use our middle name.
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1: When it comes to planning fall vacations, I know a lot of people tend to do it about where are the colors going to be the best and the brightest, and where does it feel like stars hollow? But for sports fans, there's a new trend that's picking up this fall. I'll tell you what it is and suggest some of the destinations for you coming up in three songs.

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2: 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New Jersey is and always has been the diner capital of the world. 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

0: 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Leah, when you meet new people, have you ever introduced yourself as something else, not Leah?
1: I went to a sci-fi convention and everybody knew me by an alias name and never knew who I was, really. Oh, it was Talia.
0: Leah, that's a gorgeous name. How did you come up with that?
1: I'm a diehard of the old Trekkies. And, you know, all the Vulcan women names started with a T. And then, of course, Star Wars came out and, you know, Princess Leia.
0: Oh, I love that. Combine the two. Perfect.
1: Well, that's how I started spelling it. And so I went to a couple of conventions dressed up like that. And nobody ever really knew my whole name. And it was kind of fun.

0: 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He's sweet, affectionate, and full of that puppy energy. 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He needs a family ready to give him lots of playtime. 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
2: 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Apparently, they have new ones launching today that are coated in a tastier marinade and crispier breading. 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I'll tell you about that coming up in three songs.

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1: What is still on your concert bucket list? 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But Bruno Mars is high on that list too, right? Well, his The Romantic Tour is coming to Levi's Stadium this October, and we would love to get you and your bestie in. 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
1: Hey there, we're Joe and Jana. New Jersey is and always has been the diner capital of the world. There are still over 500 diners in the state.
2: But something is definitely changing, though. 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

0: More than 6 weeks after the most recent diagnosis of Legionnaire's disease on Manhattan's Upper East Side, two more deaths are being connected to the outbreak.
1: City Health Commissioner Dr. Alistair Martin says that brings the total to 94 cases and 11 deaths. Writing on X, he adds that there are now no patients hospitalized with Legionnaires as part of the cluster and that the last remaining patient has recovered and returned home. I'm Larry Kofsky.
0: Walmart is paying $50 million to settle federal claims that it filled painkiller prescriptions written by corrupt doctors. The DOJ announced the agreement on Friday, claiming the Arkansas-based Walmart let dangerous drug orders slip through store counters for years. Federal prosecutors say local pharmacists raised red flags about suspicious prescribers running pill mills, but the company managers failed to step in and cut off the supply. Health update. I'm Sarah Lee Kessler.

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5: More than 6 weeks after the most recent diagnosis of Legionnaire's disease on Manhattan's Upper East Side, two more deaths are being connected to the outbreak.
6: City Health Commissioner Dr. Alistair Martin says that brings the total to 94 cases and 11 deaths. Writing on X, he adds that there are now no patients hospitalized with Legionnaires as part of the cluster and that the last remaining patient has recovered and returned home. I'm Larry Kofsky.
5: Walmart is paying $50 million to settle federal claims that it filled painkiller prescriptions written by corrupt doctors. The DOJ announced the agreement on Friday, claiming the Arkansas-based Walmart let dangerous drug orders slip through store counters for years. Federal prosecutors say local pharmacists raised red flags about suspicious prescribers running pill mills, but the company managers failed to step in and cut off the supply. Health Update, I'm Sarah Lee Kessler.
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0: 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Erica, have you ever used an alias before? Like when you introduce yourself to someone, you don't introduce yourself as Erica?
1: No, I never even thought to do that. Well, even when I worked in call center work and like they told us we could do that sometimes, I just like always use my name. So, I mean, honestly, like what does it matter?
0: I don't think it does. Although you just leaked a secret about call centers and now I know why the guy with the really thick accent is trying to convince me his name is Joe. And I'm like, no, it's not.
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Songs and artists that put us in a zone. They are stress relievers. They help us daydream, stare out the window, collect our thoughts. Bruno Mars coming up next. You can see Bruno by the bay, in fact. Santa Clara, California, October 10th. Bruno is coming up. Win that trip, inside or out.

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So what's next for Taylor Swift? She said she's never felt more loyal to her country roots, and so things could be cooking in Nashville.

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4: More than 6 weeks after the most recent diagnosis of Legionnaire's disease on Manhattan's Upper East Side, two more deaths are being connected to the outbreak.
5: City Health Commissioner Dr. Alistair Martin says that brings the total to 94 cases and 11 deaths. Writing on X, he adds that there are now no patients hospitalized with Legionnaires as part of the cluster and that the last remaining patient has recovered and returned home. I'm Larry Kofsky.
4: Walmart is paying $50 million to settle federal claims that it filled painkiller prescriptions written by corrupt doctors. The DOJ announced the agreement on Friday, claiming the Arkansas-based Walmart let dangerous drug orders slip through store counters for years. Federal prosecutors say local pharmacists raised red flags about suspicious prescribers running pill mills, but the company managers failed to step in and cut off the supply. Health Update. I'm Sarah Lee Kessler.

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3: A tiny Texas town has found a unique way of making sure their sidewalks are safe. Universal City, which is near San Antonio, is unleashing a small army of robots that will scan the pavement and look for problems.
4: Slip, trip, fall hazards, inappropriate slopes, grass growing over the sidewalk.
3: City Manager Kathy Williams says they will not be scanning people, though. The data collected will direct crews where to work. She says, like most cities, they're concerned with mobility, which is important for daily independence. And some of the largest music publishers have filed a blockbuster lawsuit against Anthropic. The Friday night filing alleges one of the largest and most blatant ongoing thefts of intellectual property in history. Units of Sony Music and Warner Music filed suit in federal court in Northern California, naming Anthropic CEO Dario Amodei and co-founder Benjamin Mann as defendants. The 48-page complaint claims that Anthropic pirated thousands of copyrighted musical works and asked for hundreds of thousands of dollars in damages per infringed work. Tech Report, I'm Mark Mayfield.
5: See.
6: Hey there, we're Joe and Jana. New Jersey is and always has been the diner capital of the world. There are still over 500 diners in the state.
7: But something is definitely changing, though. It's the disappearance of the always open 24 hours a day diner.
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7: Boo. So what's replaced all the late-night diners?
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6: Good afternoon with your South Jersey weather forecast. I'm Joe Kelly. We've seen some clouds throughout the day. Those could become more popular here in the next few hours. We could see some scattered showers or even thunderstorms. Otherwise, tonight, mostly cloudy sky, a low temperature about 71. Tomorrow, shaping up to be a really nice day in South Jersey, partly sunny with a high of 79. And as of right now, the outlook for Thursday, mostly sunny with a high of 87. Enjoy your evening with your South Jersey weather forecast. I'm Joe Kelly.
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2: More than 6 weeks after the most recent diagnosis of Legionnaire's disease on Manhattan's Upper East Side, two more deaths are being connected to the outbreak.
3: City Health Commissioner Dr. Alistair Martin says that brings the total to 94 cases and 11 deaths. Writing on X, he adds that there are now no patients hospitalized with Legionnaires as part of the cluster and that the last remaining patient has recovered and returned home. I'm Larry Kofsky.
2: Walmart is paying $50 million to settle federal claims that it filled painkiller prescriptions written by corrupt doctors. The DOJ announced the agreement on Friday, claiming the Arkansas-based Walmart let dangerous drug orders slip through store counters for years. Federal prosecutors say local pharmacists raised red flags about suspicious prescribers running pill mills, but the company managers failed to step in and cut off the supply. Health Update. I'm Sarah Lee Kessler.

Light 96.9. Well, this weekend, Labor Day weekend, it's going to be a fun one, right? We're going to eat big. America's Tailgate special is coming up on CBS on Monday. John Legend will be part of that, and Sheryl Crow will headline. We have John Legend on the way in the next.

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3: Hey there, we're Joe and Jana. 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
4: 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So what's replaced all the late night diners?
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3: Good afternoon with your South Jersey weather forecast. I'm Joe Kelly. We've seen some clouds throughout the day. Those could become more popular here in the next few hours. We could see some scattered showers or even thunderstorms. Otherwise, tonight, mostly cloudy sky, a low temperature about 71. Tomorrow, shaping up to be a really nice day in South Jersey, partly sunny with a high of 79. And as of right now, the outlook for Thursday, mostly sunny with a high of 87. Enjoy your evening with your South Jersey weather forecast. I'm Joe Kelly.
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0: 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When you travel, do you enjoy a walking city? Me too. I went to Toronto over the summer, and I love landing at the airport, taking a train downtown, and just walking the entire time. Toronto's good. Chicago options. Top travel destinations. People are embracing shorter autumn adventures instead of longer vacations, and maybe some walking, you know, through an apple orchard or something, and relief peeping, taking good photos. They're saying Tannersville, New York, Jim Thorpe, Pennsylvania, Blue Ridge, Georgia, and Bend, Oregon, some off the beaten path destinations, and Fayetteville, West Virginia, too. Ideas to embark on a long weekend and experience fall at those places. Or here, we always have ideas inside our app.
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Oh, Dolly Parton. We love Dolly, a national treasure. And she once joked that it would be fun to hear passengers on an airplane hear that they're departing from D. Parton Airport. Actually thinking about renaming the Nashville airport to Dolly Parton Airport. So I hope that happens.

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You know, it's amazing how many words we remember for these songs, right? We're singing along, we open our mouths, and the words just come out. They're in there somewhere. Hootie and the Blowfish on your way home. Sarah Bareilles up next. With a-

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2: And here's Heather with the weather.
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3: 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So what's replaced all the late-night diners?
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1: You

Light 96.9. So the new Prince album, it's been a while since we've said that. I would love to know your thoughts on it if you have the new Timeless album. He recorded right up until his death in 2016. And so 10 of those songs that we have not heard before have been released on this Timeless album. And the cover is so mysterious and amazing. It's a silhouette of Prince and there's pink and purple and things happening, clouds. The track list includes a song called I Wonder, Stone, Bestest Friend. And you're like, I haven't heard any of those songs. Exactly. From the Vault, and out now on the Timeless album, 10 songs from the Vault from the one and only Prince.

Light 96.9. How many dogs do you own right now? I'm Jen Austin. At one point, I had 4 schnauzers. They were so loud. Awesome, but loud. There's no right answer. I have 2 now, and my dog Jovi will lay on her back. That's how she takes a nap. Feet straight up in the air. She's laying on her back, head to the side. It's weird. And she is named after John Bon Jovi, and she's kind of a mess, so I feel bad sometimes. Anyway, Rob Thomas, an animal lover, usually has 2 rescue dogs at one time.

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9: Hey there, we're Joe and Jana. New Jersey is and always has been the diner capital of the world. There are still over 500 diners in the state.
10: But something is definitely changing, though. It's the disappearance of the always open 24 hours a day diner.
9: By our count, there are now less than 15 24-hour diners left in the entire state.
10: 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If you have a 3 a.m. craving for a pork roll, egg and cheese, and disco fries, you're completely out of luck in Atlantic, Cape May, and Ocean County.
9: There are no longer any 24 diners along the South Jersey shore.
10: Boo. So what's replaced all the late night diners?
9: For better or worse, at least here in South Jersey, it looks like your neighborhood 24-hour Wawa.
11: A tiny Texas town has found a unique way of making sure their sidewalks are safe. Universal City, which is near San Antonio, is unleashing a small army of robots that will scan the pavement and look for problems.
12: Slip, trip, fall hazards, inappropriate slopes, grass growing over the sidewalk.
11: City Manager Kathy Williams says they will not be scanning people, though. The data collected will direct crews where to work. She says, like most cities, they're concerned with mobility, which is important for daily independence. And some of the largest music publishers have filed a blockbuster lawsuit against Anthropic. The Friday night filing alleges one of the largest and most blatant ongoing thefts of intellectual property in history. Units of Sony Music and Warner Music filed suit in federal court in Northern California, naming Anthropic CEO Dario Amodei and co-founder Benjamin Mann as defendants. The 48-page complaint claims that Anthropic pirated thousands of copyrighted musical works and asked for hundreds of thousands of dollars in damages per infringed work. Tech Report, I'm Mark Mayfield.
9: Good afternoon with your South Jersey weather forecast. I'm Joe Kelly. We've seen some clouds throughout the day. Those could become more popular here in the next few hours. We could see some scattered showers or even thunderstorms. Otherwise, tonight, mostly cloudy sky, a low temperature about 71. Tomorrow, shaping up to be a really nice day in South Jersey. Partly sunny with a high of 79. And as of right now, the outlook for Thursday, mostly sunny, with a high of 87. Enjoy your evening with your South Jersey weather forecast. I'm Joe Kelly.
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Bruno Mars. So that could be an amazing getaway. 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
0: 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I was reminded last night that I don't give out the phone number quite often enough. 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